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15: For the ninth year in a row, Finland has been named the happiest country in the world.
10: That's according to the World Happiness Report put out every year by the Wellbeing Research Center at the University of Oxford in the UK. Two other Nordic nations, Iceland and Denmark, came in at numbers 2 and 3. Now, having spent quite a bit of time in these countries over my 2.5 decades as a journalist, I can tell you that this is not at all that surprising. There's an entirely different way of thinking in these countries. We before me, you might say. In other words, the mentality is less adversarial and much more, we're all in this together. One other interesting thing that came up was that no matter where someone lived, the more time they spent on social media, the less happy they were. Want to smile? It's simple. Put your phone away for a bit. I'm Dr. Sanjay Gupta, helping you live a better life.
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1: You want to do this? 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So y'all be nice about it. All right. 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

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You just checked in to the Sweat Hotel.

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1: 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Hello, this is Keith. Who am I speaking to?
2: This is Myrna.
1: Hey, Myrna, how you doing? What can I do for you tonight, baby?
2: What made me do it?
1: Yeah, what made you do it, baby?
2: Love made me do it.
1: Love made you do it, baby?
2: Love made me do it.
1: All right, baby. Thank you for checking in. I appreciate
2: All right.
1: you. Keep the calls coming. The number is 866-92-SWEAT. 866-927-9328.
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8: 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Well, first, let's talk about actual magnesium. 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Now, if you're not getting enough, there are a few different types of supplements you can try. 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
3: You just checked into the Sweat Hotel. Who am I speaking to?
4: You're speaking with Latrice. How you doing?
3: Hey, baby. How you doing? Where you calling from tonight?
4: I'm calling from Long Beach.
3: Okay. What can I do for you tonight, girl?
4: Yes. I would like to send an apology out to a guy that I was seeing, and I no longer want to see him anymore, and I need a good song behind it because he's no good, and I can't deal with it anymore. And so I apologize if things didn't go his way, and I really wish him the best in life. And to teach him a lesson that he needs to not play games with women and their feelings, I mean, because it's just time to stop playing the way he plays.
3: He's playing games with you?
4: Yes, he's playing games with everyone. Well, I just met him not too long ago, and he was telling me that he was single and that he had cars, this and whatever, whichever, whatever he tries to use to seduce a woman. And find out one day that that's not his car. It's a girl that he talked to car. He's very manipulative, and he just got caught up in his mess this year. And I just found out about it, and I'm done. I'm so done.
3: Did he seduce you?
4: Yes. I've been spending time with him.
3: You were spending time with him, and he made you feel like all the things he had was his, and he told you those were his cars, but they were actually someone else's cars. And did he tell you he had a house in the Bahamas and things along that line as well?
4: Yeah, he did. He took me to a house. He was talking about this is just the old spy that, you know, he chilled. It was kind of nice or whatever, but found out that he has nothing. And I really feel sorry for the women because I met a couple of the women. And I talked to them because I am a woman and I have no need to argue. They want to continue to go through it, and that's on them. I just apologize for putting myself through it. I mean, I don't want any hard feelings with him. He just needs to get his priorities in order. And I really want him to be blessed and do the right thing by people.
3: All right, baby girl. Thank you for checking into the Sweat Hotel.
4: And
3: I
4: love you, Keith. I listen to you every night. And God bless you and continue.
3: Thank you, baby. I appreciate you.
4: All right.
0: You're listening to the Sweat Hotel.
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13: More and more people are using magnesium supplements to help them sleep. But are they safe? And do they really work? Well, first, let's talk about actual magnesium. That's an essential mineral that is needed for more than 300 different processes in the body, according to one dietitian. And most people get enough of it simply from the foods they eat. Now, if you're not getting enough, there are a few different types of supplements you can try. But as always, you should talk to your doctor before starting any new medication or supplement, whether it's prescription or over the counter. Now, when it comes to the science, we looked into this, and I gotta say, there's not a lot of strong evidence that magnesium supplements will actually help you sleep. They might help you manage pain, they might help you lower your stress levels, or work to get your muscles to relax. And maybe it's those things then that help you get some better sleep. I'm Dr. Sanjay Gupta, helping you live a better life.
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1: 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Now, ladies, have you ever thought about having a one-night affair? 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
1: You're in the Sweat Hotel. Who am I speaking to?
2: Hi, this is Jay from Texas.
1: Hey, baby, how you doing? What's going on with you tonight?
2: Oh, I'm doing okay. I was just calling to give out an answer to that question. It's all about cheating and what made you do it.
1: You sound real hyper about that. Have you had that one night affair, baby?
2: Yes, I did.
1: I could tell. Just when you called me, you was all hyper. You couldn't wait to tell me you had the one night affair.
2: I sure did.
1: Okay, well, what actually happened? Were you in a club? Where were you at when you met this person?
2: Actually, I'm a homebody person. I stay home all the time.
1: Okay, well, how did that happen? How did this one night affair happen?
2: To be honest, I got a man, been with for 4 years,
1: mm-hmm.
2: and I sleep by myself most of the time, and I'm not getting it at home. And I told him, if you don't get it, somebody else will.
1: Okay.
2: And I actually told him that for like about 2 years.
1: Okay, but I'm still trying to figure out how it all came about. One night affairs is when you meet someone you're interested in, one thing leads to another. So how did that happen with you?
2: Oh, it was someone I already knew.
1: You were friends, and he happened mm-hmm. to come over, and it was like, and he just took it from one point to another, huh?
2: Yes.
1: All right. That's about okay. Right. Okay, baby. All right, well, thank you for checking into the Sweat Hotel. I appreciate you. All right.
2: And I enjoy listening to you every night.
1: Thank you so much, baby. Love you.
2: Thank you. Bye-bye.

0: It's the Sweat Hotel. Topic Tuesday.
1: Hey, this is Keith. Who am I speaking to?
2: My name is Raven.
1: Okay, baby. How you doing, Raven? How's everything?
2: I'm good, Keith. I've known you a long time.
1: You've known me a long time?
2: I've been okay, listening Raven. To you a really long time.
1: All right, baby. Raven, where you calling from, baby?
2: In Jacksonville, Florida.
1: Okay, Raven, what can I do for you tonight, boo?
2: Keith, you had said something that kind of struck a bone about having a one-night stand in an affair, and I haven't. I am in love with my husband, but I'm missing something. I think, I don't know if I'm missing romance, I'm missing being made love to, just being made feel like a woman, I think. And I haven't, but I sure have thought about it.
1: Oh, you thought about it? So that's what made you not do it, because you've thought about it, but you haven't went out and ventured into it because...
2: No. And, you know, I do have friends that I speak with online, and, mm-hmm. and they're not here in this state. You know, they're abroad or wherever. And I haven't crossed that bridge. And I can't bring myself to, because I kind of want to keep my vows. You know, I don't... But boy, oh boy.
1: What did you say? Boy, oh boy. If you...
2: Boy, oh boy.
1: Have you met someone that made you feel like you wanted to cross that line?
2: I have, and I didn't. I just kind of was like, you know, we need to not be friends, I don't think, because this is not good. You know, and it's not that I don't love my husband, and it's
1: right.
2: not like
1: I
2: he's
1: understand.
2: Not a good man. He gives me everything I need in my life. He really does. But mm-hmm. it's just, you know, it
1: sometimes people miss that romance, and
2: right,
1: a lot of times,
2: you know,
1: when people are together,
2: face,
1: they
2: play
1: think,
2: with your hair, you know,
1: right, right.
2: that thing.
1: I understand, baby. Okay, Raven, thank you for checking in. I appreciate you, baby. All right.
2: You're welcome. Thank you so much for your time. Bye-bye.
1: Okay, bye-bye.
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22: For the ninth year in a row, Finland has been named the happiest country in the world. That's according to the World Happiness Report put out every year by the Wellbeing Research Center at the University of Oxford in the UK. Two other Nordic nations, Iceland and Denmark, came in at numbers 2 and 3. Now, having spent quite a bit of time in these countries over my 2.5 decades as a journalist, I can tell you that this is not at all that surprising. There's an entirely different way of thinking in these countries. We before me, you might say. In other words, the mentality is less adversarial and much more, we're all in this together. One other interesting thing that came up was that no matter where someone lived, the more time they spent on social media, the less happy they were. Want to smile? It's simple. Put your phone away for a bit. I'm Dr. Sanjay Gupta, helping you live a better life.
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0: It's the Sweat Hotel, and I'm your host, Keith Sweat. Who am I speaking to?
2: Hello, my name is Cheryl.
0: Hey, Cheryl. How you doing, baby? What's going on with you tonight, Cheryl?
2: Oh, nothing. Just sitting here listening to the Sweat Hotel.
0: What can I do for you, baby?
2: Oh, well, you had asked a question about the one-night stand.
0: Yes, most definitely. Have you ever had one?
2: No, I have not.
0: Have you ever thought about having one?
2: Yes, I have thought about it. I'm recently divorced and single.
0: Okay.
2: And sometimes I get a little lonely and, you know, you think about things. And I think about going out and maybe meeting somebody and trying to get rid of my stuff, but my heart just won't let me do it like that. I'm scared.
0: You're scared?
2: Yeah.
0: What'd you say? You're scared? Why are you scared?
2: Yeah. I'm just scared, you know, people, they talk, you know, you just...
0: You're one of those people that worry about what people say.
2: Yes, I am. I am.
0: Oh, okay, well, I understand that, baby. Okay, where you calling from?
2: Syracuse.
0: Okay, baby, thank you for checking in. I appreciate you, all right?
2: Thank you. Bye-bye.
0: All right, love you, girl. Bye-bye, Cheryl.

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1: The topic is, have you ever thought about having a one-night affair? 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Hello, this is Keith. Who am I speaking to?
2: This is Myrna.
1: Hey, Myrna, how you doing? What can I do for you tonight, baby?
2: What made me do it?
1: Yeah, what made you do it, baby?
2: Love made me do it.
1: Love made you do it, baby?
2: Love made me do it.
1: All right, baby, thank you for checking in. I appreciate
2: All right.
1: you. Keep the calls coming. The number is 866-92-SWEAT. 866-927-9328.
3: 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Forever's a mighty long time. Here we are decades later. The sentiment is still the same. Listen.

0: It's the Sweat Hotel. Topic Tuesday.
1: Hey, this is Keith. Who am I speaking to?
2: My name is Raven.
1: Okay, baby. How you doing, Raven? How's everything?
2: I'm good, Keith. I've known you a long time.
1: You've known me a long time?
2: I've been okay, listening Raven. To you a really long time.
1: All right, baby. Raven, where you calling from, baby?
2: In Jacksonville, Florida.
1: Okay, Raven. What can I do for you tonight, boo?
2: Keith, you had said something that kind of struck a bone about having a one-night stand in an affair, and I haven't. I am in love with my husband, but I'm missing something. I think, I don't know if I'm missing romance, I'm missing being made love to, just being made feel like a woman, I think. And I haven't, but I sure have thought about it.
1: Oh, you thought about it? So that's what made you not do it, because you've thought about it, but you haven't went out and ventured into it because...
2: No. And, you know, I do have friends that I speak with online, and, mm-hmm. and they're not here in this state. You know, they're abroad or wherever, and I haven't crossed that bridge, and I can't bring myself to, because I kind of want to keep my vows, you know, but boy, oh boy.
1: What did you say, boy, oh boy?
2: Boy, oh boy.
1: Have you met someone that made you feel like you wanted to cross that line?
2: I have, and I didn't. I just kind of was like, you know, we need to not be friends, I don't think, because this is not good. You know, and it's not that I don't love my husband, and it's
1: right.
2: not like
1: I
2: he's
1: understand.
2: Not a good man. He gives me everything I need in my life. He really does. But mm-hmm. it's just, you know,
1: sometimes people miss that romance, and
2: right,
1: a lot of times,
2: you know,
1: when people are together,
2: face,
1: they
2: play with your hair, you know,
1: right, right.
2: that mm-hmm. thing.
1: I understand, baby. Okay, Raven, thank you for checking in. I appreciate you, baby. All
2: right. You're welcome. Thank you so much for your time. Bye-bye.
1: Okay, bye-bye.
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16: More and more people are using magnesium supplements to help them sleep. But are they safe? And do they really work? Well, first, let's talk about actual magnesium. That's an essential mineral that is needed for more than 300 different processes in the body, according to one dietitian. And most people get enough of it simply from the foods they eat. Now, if you're not getting enough, there are a few different types of supplements you can try. But as always, you should talk to your doctor before starting any new medication or supplement, whether it's prescription or over-the-counter. Now, when it comes to the science, we looked into this, and I gotta say, there's not a lot of strong evidence that magnesium supplements will actually help you sleep. They might help you manage pain, they might help you lower your stress levels, or work to get your muscles to relax. And maybe it's those things then that help you get some better sleep. I'm Dr. Sanjay Gupta, helping you live a better life.

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0: It's the Sweat Hotel, and I'm your host, Keith Sweat. Who am I speaking to?
2: Hello, my name is Cheryl.
0: Hey, Cheryl, how you doing, baby? What's going on with you tonight, Cheryl?
2: Oh, nothing. Just sitting here listening to the Sweat Hotel.
0: What can I do for you, baby?
2: Oh, well, you had asked the question about the one-night stand.
0: Yes, most definitely. Have you ever had one?
2: No, I have not.
0: Have you ever thought about having one?
2: Yes, I have thought about it. I'm recently divorced and single.
0: Okay.
2: And sometimes you get a little lonely and, you know, you think about things. And I think about going out and maybe meeting somebody and trying to get rid of my stuff, but my heart just won't let me do it like that. I'm scared.
0: You're scared?
2: Yeah.
0: Would you say you're scared? Why are you scared?
2: Yeah. I'm just scared, you know, people, they talk, you know, you just...
0: You're one of those people that worry about what people say.
2: Yes, I am. I am.
0: Oh, okay, well, I understand that, baby. Okay, where you calling from?
2: Syracuse.
0: Okay, baby, thank you for checking in. I appreciate you, all right?
2: Thank you. Bye-bye.
0: All right, love you, girl. Bye-bye, Cheryl.

Don't talk, just listen. First of all, I have to be honest with you, baby. I lied when I told you I never wanted to see you again.

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0: That was my boy Travis Green, who I think is one of the most anointed and focused young men in this gospel industry. God sent him for a time such as this. And his song, "We Won't Let Go, and God Won't." Now, I love every one of you, and I thank you for listening. But until the next edition of the new Donnie McClurkin Show, walk in the favor of God. 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And while you're at work, it's the queen of the middays herself, Miss Nina Montgomery, only on KVMA Magic 102.9.
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0: Good morning, it's Dee Dee in the morning, and welcome to the show. It is Wednesday, June 3rd, 2026.
1: Hump, hump.
0: Yes, it is. Everybody is here. J. Cruz, Trey G, and comedian J.J. Williamson.
1: Uh-huh.
0: All right, you guys, on this day, June 3rd, it is National Taylor's Day.
1: Taylor's?
0: Mm-hmm.
2: Shout out to Mrs.
1: Taylor's clothes. Okay, yeah. I like you, my clothes.
0: What you think it was? The people with the last name Taylor?
1: Yeah, yeah. I was just thinking, the whole country of Taylor's, huh?
0: Mm-hmm. No.
1: Crazy. Mm-hmm. Yeah, I am.
0: No.
1: Crazy.
0: Taylor's. Okay.
1: Taylor.
0: Okay. All right. Yeah. It's Love Conquers All Day.
1: It does.
2: Mm-hmm. It does, yeah.
1: Do it.
2: Pessimistic.
1: Do it, though. Do it, conquer all.
2: Tell us, Trey.
0: What's wrong?
1: No.
0: Well, Trey, what conquers all?
1: I don't know. Not love, though. It ain't love. I know that much. Once them ladies get mad at you, they be gone.
2: I know what conquers all.
1: they be gone.
0: Yeah, what, Cruz?
2: Artillery.
1: Damn, nah.
0: Okay.
1: He just had to.
0: I don't know what happened here this morning. Let's keep it moving. Take National it Simp Day.
3: Yep.
1: Go ahead.
2: Why?
1: Who's a simp?
2: Why, Trey?
1: Yeah. Go ahead.
2: Why, Trey?
1: Just keep it moving.
0: All right. It's National, let me see, it's Global Running Day.
1: Okay. That's a good one. Yeah. I like that one.
0: Everybody has a lot of run clubs now. Have y'all noticed that? There's a lot of run clubs all over the country now, which I think is so great, too. Folks need to get in shape, and I like it.
1: Awesome. They're not getting in shape in them run clubs. They flirting.
0: Yes, they are.
1: They trying to love conquer all in them run clubs.
2: Running behind their favorite person.
0: It's a chance to meet somebody. Exactly. All right. Let's celebrate some birthdays. We do that. Here we go. All righty. Let me see. Happy birthday. It goes out to the rapper Dave East.
1: Looking like
0: he could be related to Chris Brown. That's a handsome man.
1: Dave East.
0: Yeah, him and Chris Brown are from the same tribe.
1: If you described
0: Chris Brown, you would be describing Dave East. He just now put tattoos on his face.
1: He's also a very talented rapper. He's a very talented artist.
0: Mm.
1: Cut it out. Come on. See, you worry about the wrong thing.
0: All right.
1: Come on now.
0: And then happy birthday goes out to our former first lady, Jill Biden.
1: Hey, mm-hmm. Okay, JB.
0: Yep, Jill Biden.
1: JB.
0: All right, let's do this. We kick the show off with early morning memes. Here we go. Mine is pretty simple. Mine just says this. I would never be able to be a cop because what you mean we just found $20 million and I got to turn all this in?
1: Facts.
2: Damn.
0: Facts. No, I can't be a cop. Couldn't do it.
1: That'll be you.
2: All right, y'all, if you're a dad, I'm a dad. If your kids are with you right now and you want to tell them a dad joke, feel free to use it.
1: Let's go, Cruz.
2: They might not like it. If a woman marries a man who already has a grandchildren, does she become an Instagram?
1: Okay.
0: That's stupid.
1: Yeah, that was
0: Instagram.
1: Good. Instagram.
2: Instantly, your grandma.
0: All righty.
1: Okay.
0: Trey, what you got?
1: All right, I got one. Women be like, we used to talk. I'd be like, whoa, slow down, experiment 626. I don't know you. I don't know you,
2: baby. How dare you?
1: Yeah, I don't know you.
2: He gave her a number.
1: Hell no. Nah. All right, here we go. She mad because I used two of her weeds to get the cornbread out the oven. Stop tripping.
0: Her weeds.
1: To get the cornbread out the oven.
4: Not her weeds.
1: They will think.
2: They can take it.
1: All
0: right.
1: Yeah, they can take it.
0: All righty. There it is. That's how we kick the show off with early morning memes. Coming up this morning, join in on our dope discussion. Can your partner be high value without money? Let's talk about that. Plus, JJ's getting a lot off his chest this morning with his latest episode of
1: I'll Be Damned.
0: And we got more money for you inside our $1,000 minute game. So here we go. Get ready for a great day, y'all. Here we go. It's Wednesday, hump day, Dee Dee in the morning.
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17: You ever wake up in the middle of the night or maybe first thing in the morning and notice drool on your pillow? Unless you're sleeping next to someone who hasn't already seen all your good, bad, and ugly, it's probably not that big a deal and not anything to worry about unless it's something that just started happening recently. When people drool at night, it's often because of a stuffy nose, acid reflux, or being a mouth breather. People who sleep on their stomach or side are more likely to drool than someone who sleeps on their back. But in some cases, drooling at night can be a warning sign of something more serious, like dental issues, sleep apnea, or even early symptoms of Parkinson's disease. If you're at all concerned about this, the best place to start is with an ENT doctor, an ears, nose, and throat doctor. They can recommend a sleep study to possibly get some answers. I'm Dr. Sanjay Gupta, helping you live a better life.
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0: Good morning. It's Dee Dee in the morning. Guys, listen, we're going to get into our $1,000 mini game. We got us a contestant, but real quick, you know, they said 20% of us have broken up with someone because of this in our lifetime. We have broken up. Certainly you men would have. 20% broken up with someone. Why?
1: Broken up with someone.
0: Over this one thing.
2: Took too long to give it up?
0: No.
1: You took too long to get ready.
0: No.
1: My goodness.
2: God, took too long to pick something to eat.
0: Why everything got to take too long?
1: Well, that's what we be asking. We be asking that scientists taking
0: Wait, hold on a second. All y'all keep thinking it's taking something.
1: Damn, you took the words right out of our mouth.
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0: took off.
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0: He took off.
2: 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Happy day.
0: Oh, God. Oh, God.
1: Okay.
0: All right.
3: I need you to sponsor Happy Day.
1: All right. Thank you, J.J. Williamson, for I'll Be Nobody. Damned and that wonderful rendition of I'll Be Damned. All right. Please sponsor, please. All right. It's Dee Dee in the Morning.
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Magic 102.9, our Magic Midday Triple Play remembers the legendary Peebo Bryson. He suffered a stroke at the age of 75 on yesterday. If you love Disney, you love this man. Beauty and the Beast, A Whole New World, you know all the songs. Well, for our Triple Play today, let your young people hear these R&B jams of his. From Love Like Yours and Mine as number one, here's number two, I Am So Into You. 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

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My name is Nina Montgomery. We're remembering Peebo Bryson, who suffered a stroke and is gone at the age of 75 on yesterday. I'm So Into You with song number two. Here's number three, Can You Stop the Rain? Remembering the Grammy Award-winning Peebo Bryson.

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0: Burning Blue on Magic 102.9. Good morning, I'm Nina Montgomery. If you caught our Magic Midday Triple Play today, then you know we honored Peabo Bryson. In case you're not sure, why are we honoring Peabo Bryson? Yes, he's Grammy Award winning. And yes, he sang those Oscar winning songs from Disney, A Whole New World, and so many others. The reason is because we lost him. He suffered a stroke on yesterday. He is gone, but his music lives on forever. And I promised on social media that I was going to find a conversation that I had with Peabo Bryson where he sang one of my favorite Disney songs to me. And I'm gonna work on that and try to find it. And when I do, I will share it with you. We're 102.9, Magic 102.9. 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

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No diggity, no doubt. 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We out. What's up, everybody? 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

0: We are Magic 102.9. Stokely needs love. I'm Nina Montgomery. You need a vacation. You need some time away seeing some of your favorite old school artists from back in the 90s. Yeah, they got all kind of great music. You know what I'm talking about. TLC, come on. Salt and Pepper, all right. In Vogue, they still got it. 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
12: Staying active every day will go a long way towards helping you live a happy, healthy, and pain-free life. And there is perhaps no movement more fundamental than walking. It reinforces the alignment, stability, and coordinated muscle activation that supports how your body moves, whether you're doing strenuous exercise or simply going about your daily life. This is according to Dana Santis, a strength and conditioning specialist. Even though you walk every day, Dana does say you can make small adjustments to immediately improve your walking mechanics. So, keep your rib cage stacked over your pelvis. 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Allow your arms to swing naturally in coordination with your legs. 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I'm Dr. Sanjay Gupta, helping you live a better life.

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11: Eating a healthy diet is not only good for you physically, it can also keep your brain sharp as you age. According to a new study out of China, people who most closely followed the MIND diet slowed aging in key structures inside their brains by more than 2 years. The MIND diet is a combination of the Mediterranean diet, which we talk a lot about, and the DASH diet, which stands for Dietary Approaches to Stop Hypertension. All three of these diets are similar, but the MIND diet puts more of an emphasis on berries, beans, leafy green vegetables, fish, poultry, whole grains, olive oil, and nuts. You're not going to eat foods with a lot of saturated fat. We're talking cheese, butter, red meat, or anything fried. You really don't have to eat like this 100% of the time. That's the key. Just do the best that you can. I'm Dr. Sanjay Gupta, helping you live a better life.
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0: 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This the King of Trail Riding Blues, Jeter Jones, and I am Magic right here on Magic 102.9. Come on with it.
1: 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I'm Nina Montgomery. I decided to do something special today. In light of Peabo Bryson being gone, I thought about the various artists that I've spoken to. 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

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When I'm in your area, I always listen to my girl, Nina Montgomery, on Magic 102.9. Why don't you?

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1: 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We said goodbye to Peebo Bryson yesterday as he succumbed to a stroke. And we think about so many other artists that we've lost. So coming up this hour, I've got more of your favorites on the way, but I do want to end this hour with some music from Wendell B. So that's coming up. Let me know what your favorite Wendell B. song is. I'll make sure to get that on for you. And if you have others that you want to remember, I tell you what, right now, though, there is a listener that I want to remember. And if his daughters are listening, call me, 318-320-1029.
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11: Heart disease is still the leading cause of death here in the United States and around the world. But what if there was something you could do earlier in life to reduce the odds of becoming a statistic? Well, here in the United States, tens of millions of adults already take a statin to lower their cholesterol. But new guidance put out by the American College of Cardiology and the American Heart Association now emphasize that treating high cholesterol sooner could significantly reduce a person's lifetime risk of heart attack or stroke. How early are we talking? In your 30s, believe it or not. Of course, you need to talk to your doctor about whether statins are right for you, but you should know that the evidence is really starting to stack up that shows the earlier you get a jump on reducing lifelong exposure to plaque-causing lipids and lipoproteins, the better the odds are going to be for you. Make sure you get your cholesterol checked. That's the first step. I'm Dr. Sanjay Gupta, helping you live a better life.
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14: 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The Topical Fruit. 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

0: 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They tell me you're the queen of the midday.
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This lady here knows her music. I'm Urban Mystic along with the queen of the midday, Miss Nina Montgomery, right here live on KVMA Magic 102.9.

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Magic 102.9, Miss Victoria Monet, let me. I'm Nina Montgomery. I'm just going to have to blame you, though. If you do not get to see the most anticipated thing for the kids and just the whole community that's happening this Sunday, it's all on you. 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

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Make sure that you follow me at Kevin Ross Music on Facebook, Twitter, Instagram, YouTube, you name it, I'm on it. 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

0: Kevin Ross Spin on Magic 102.9. Spin. That's got me thinking about the great Louisiana Fair at the Louisiana Downs. Are you a thrill ride kind of person? Well, then you're going to love the fact that there are 30 amusement rides with plenty of thrill rides. And if you're not so much a thrill ride person, because I am not, they've got lots of family favorites there, too. I mean, they even have a kiddie land for the younger kids. You're going to love it, and lots of free entertainment that come with your admission. So make sure to head on out there and have some fun. 5 to 11 tonight. On the weekends, it's 1 p.m. to 11 p.m. But like I said, Monday through Friday, it's 5 to 11. That's the great fair of the great Louisiana Fair at the Louisiana Downs. You can find me at the petting zoo or checking out the parakeet encounter, okay? I can't wait to see you there. 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
9: Heart disease is still the leading cause of death here in the United States and around the world. But what if there was something you could do earlier in life to reduce the odds of becoming a statistic? Well, here in the United States, tens of millions of adults already take a statin to lower their cholesterol. But new guidance put out by the American College of Cardiology and the American Heart Association now emphasize that treating high cholesterol sooner could significantly reduce a person's lifetime risk of heart attack or stroke. How early are we talking? In your 30s, believe it or not. Of course, you need to talk to your doctor about whether statins are right for you, but you should know that the evidence is really starting to stack up that shows the earlier you get a jump on reducing lifelong exposure to plaque-causing lipids and lipoproteins, the better the odds are going to be for you. Make sure you get your cholesterol checked. That's the first step. I'm Dr. Sanjay Gupta, helping you live a better life.
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6: 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There's a term for that. 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And experts we talked to warned that this habit could be stunting emotional growth, leaving an already isolated generation who came of age during the pandemic even less prepared for the messiness of human interaction. Sure, AI can help you polish whatever it is you're looking to say, but that's not very human, right? 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Psychiatrists we talked to encouraged turning to family or friends when you're struggling to express yourself. 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